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the rock of the 80s, hence the title from the band Depeche Mode, part of the Mount Rushmore of new wave. So let's kick it off with a band that, and I truly do mean this, probably top five live acts still to this day. They're a little bit better in a theater than maybe at a festival, but just absolutely flipping kills it every time. I really hope they come back. They were on the tour with Jane's Addiction. That obviously imploded, so they kind of like, okay, now what? If they do a theater show or a club tour again, please go see them. Here's Love and Rockets and All in My Mind.

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Hey, everybody, it's Tom Calderone. This is Just Can't Get Enough on Buffalo Toronto Public Media's The Bridge, college radio for adults. We call this show Just Can't Get Enough because it's all about

That is Flesh for Lulu, and I Go Crazy. Before that, we heard Lovin' Rockets and All in My Mind. My name is Tom Calderone. This is Just Can't Get Enough on Buffalo Toronto Public Media's The Bridge. I normally don't play this band a lot because John Warrow, steals the thunder every time with this particular band, but I'm going to play them anyway because they are part of the rock of the 80s, particularly this song. Here's Alex Chilton from The Replacements.

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That's the Pet Shop Boys, and It's a Sin. Before that, we heard Alex Chilton from The Replacements from Pleased to Meet Me. What a great record. The folks over at The Replacements Camp put out a beautiful box set of vinyl. And if you have a little disposable income and you're a Replacements fan, it's definitely the one to get. It's got everything in it, and it just sounds so good, remixed and all, and just, you know, again, never a reunion again, but boy, what a great band to see live. Just absolutely crazy. Here's Echo and the Bunnymen on Buffalo Toronto Public Media's The Bridge. Just Can't Get Enough and New Direction.

That is Depeche Mode and Behind the Wheel, Route 66, the dance version. And before that, we'd Echo the Bunnymen and New Direction. I always mention this because it's just still was such a magical moment back in the late 80s here in Buffalo when this band played the North Park Theater. Yep, the North Park Theater, which of course is such a beautiful venue and does amazing films and great festivals. They did John Waters Festival when John was here in Buffalo during the winter. Still feels like kind of winter sometimes. But anyway, I just, you know, love this band, and they just played such a great show. It was so cool to see them here. Here's In Excess and Need You Tonight.

That is the Bangles in Hazy Shade of Winter. Before that, we heard the NXS and Need You Tonight. My name is Tom Calderone. This is Just Can't Get Enough. On Buffalo Toronto Public Media's The Bridge, college radio for adults, we look back at the rock of the 80s and we play bands like this, 10,000 Maniacs and Like the Weather.

That band is called The Primitives and a song called Crash. Before that, Natalie Merchant and 10,000 Maniacs and Like the Weather. My name is Tom Calderon. This is Just Can't Get Enough. We look back at the rock of the 80s. When Morrissey was Morrissey, he did a bunch of solo stuff outside the Smiths, obviously, like kind of like Johnny Marr has done. This, to me, is his best solo effort song ever, truly ever. It is typical Morrissey fashion, a bit sad yet sardonic at the same time. And it's a cool song. You have to, despite what you may think of him today, it is still a cool song. Here's Morrissey, and I Don't Mind If You Forget Me, on Buffalo Toronto Public Media's The Bridge, college radio for adults.

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1: 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And before that, we heard Morrissey and I Don't Mind If You Forget Me. If you're new to the show, it's called Just Can't Get Enough. We look back at the rock of the 80s, the new wave, the dark wave, all the waves. And let's now go to more of a kind of gothic dance wave. Here's Susie and the Banshees and Peekaboo.

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Set of greens while the kettle spins. Chunks of you will sit down to seals. Blubber rich in morning. I'll mash you up, yes, I know so.

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Billie Eilish on BTPM, The Bridge. Good morning. And that's right, we made it to Thursday. It's Mark back here with you on Buffalo Toronto Public Media. The Bridge, BTPM for short. Bunch of fun stuff to get into today. Social D, Last Dinner Party, REM. We got some new Modest Mouse for you right now. It's called Picking Dragon's Pockets, and it's right here on The Bridge.

0: We are more than a station. 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

Helping to wake up this morning, it's Mark on Buffalo Toronto Public Media. The Bridge has heard from Cold War Kids. We got some new Baby Stockwell just ahead for us. Bunch of new releases that have already been out this year. There's a bunch that we're still looking forward to. Some tomorrow. We've got a bunch coming out on the 6th of June. So stay tuned for all of that. Social media is where you find us and all the new music releases. And right here, listen along. It's called When You Know, Baby Stockwell on The Bridge.

So glad I got to check that one off my bucket list. A couple years ago, it was 2 Octobers ago, Social D for a couple shows at the Town Ballroom, which was an awesome night of music. So many great concerts lined up for this summer as well, and the first outdoor show taking place tomorrow at the Outer Harbor with Cake. So cannot wait to see you all out there. Rustin Kelly for us now. It's called The Weakness, and it's here on The Bridge.

Always time for Susie and the Banshees, especially on a Thursday morning. It's Mark on BTPM The Bridge. Why do I say especially on a Thursday morning? Because what else are you doing? What do you got better to do today? Listen to some Susie and the Banshees. Maybe headed into work or maybe out there on the roads. Drive safe if you are cruising in right now. We got some new Last Dinner Party who had a phenomenal show here a couple months back. It's called Big Dog for you here on The Bridge.

0: BTPM The Bridge has your guide to Buffalo's arts and culture events. Friday, head to the Buffalo and Erie County Botanical Gardens for the Boozy Book Fair from 5 to 9 p.m. For the music lovers, the Hamburg Music Festival is getting started Friday and runs through Saturday. 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And if punk is more your speed, Black Dots Records and Bar is throwing a Punk Mode Happy Hour on Friday from 5 to 8 p.m. Saturday, start your morning at the Elmwood Bidwell Farmers Market from 8 a.m. to 1 p.m. for all your fresh, local favorites. That evening, head out to Salen Fields, where the Buffalo Bisons take on Lehigh Valley at 6.05 p.m. Sunday, wrap up the weekend with something a little different. 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

Wolfmother on BTPM The Bridge. We got some of Bruce Springsteen just ahead for you, who, of course, was on Colbert last week for the final week. Still wondering where Colbert is going to end up. Already got CBS just like immediately shut him down on his YouTube thing that he was trying to do. So hopefully, I don't know, maybe he, if he hasn't seen that social media video that we sent yet, the invitation is still open. Maybe you could share that to him. Go check it out if you haven't seen it yet on the Buffalo Toronto Public Media YouTube channel, our invitation to Stephen Colbert. Here's some Bruce for you. It's on The Bridge.

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Good morning, it's Mark on BTPM. The Bridge, just heard a little sports team for you there. We got Arkells just ahead, and another band I'm so psyched for to come back to town. They were just here a month ago releasing their brand new release, but they're swinging back in August, actually. Played an Outer Harbor show, which if you were, you know, at one of those town ballroom shows and you were thinking to yourself, man, I just wish this show was outdoors. Well, you got your wish. You're going to be out there with the main. And still, like I said, it's a few months away. A lot of stuff to get through between now and then. But I got some of that Arkells for you off the new album, the track that they did with Poolside. It's here for you on The Bridge.

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I said you look so fine that I really want to make you mine. 4, 5, 6, come on and get your kicks. Now you don't

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It's one, two, three, take my hand and come with me, because you look so fine that I really wanna make you mine. Really wanna make you mine. 4, 5, 6, come on and get your kicks. Now you don't need a

Jet on BTPM The Bridge. They're out and about on tour again, and they're going to be headed into the area, actually going to be playing Electric City this September. So one of the many shows to keep updated on. And I keep saying you got to break open the piggy bank for this year because so many great shows. Tomorrow, first one at the Outer Harbor, we're going to see out there for Cake. And yeah, cannot wait to see you at all the other shows going on this year, whether it's at the Harbor, Town Ballroom, Electric City. So many great spots. Borderland, but we got to get through a little bit between now and then. Cannons for us now with some of their new music. They were up in Toronto for an awesome show that hopefully we saw you at back at 420. Here they are with Starlight. It's on The Bridge.

Goo Goo Dolls on the Bridge. Some music from Brian Fallon next of Gaslight Anthem. He's released a few tracks for us in the last couple weeks, and we got one of them for you right here. It's called Better Before. It's right here on the Bridge.

Courtney Barnett on BTPM The Bridge. Good morning. It's Mark here with you, hanging out a little bit on this Thursday. Tomorrow's Friday. Some local stuff and things to get into, and we'll get into more of that in just a little bit here. But His Golden Messenger now, it's on The Bridge.

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Alabama Shakes, who we get to see later on this summer at Borderland, getting back together. Well, I shouldn't say back together, but Brittany Howard's been doing a bunch of stuff. Shakes finally getting together, going back out on tour with some new music and all that. So psyched for that. Jack White's going to be at that show. Lord Huron, Monrovia. The list goes on and on. So super psyched for that and plenty of other great concerts that you could stay updated on the website, where you could also go and submit some music if you are a local artist. And here's a great one out of Buffalo for you. It's Stephen Babcock on the Bridge.

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0: BTPM The Bridge has your guide to Buffalo's arts and culture events. 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And if punk is more your speed, Black Dots Records and Bar is throwing a punk mode happy hour on Friday from 5 to 8 p.m. Saturday, start your morning at the Elmwood Bidwell Farmers Market from 8 a.m. to 1 p.m. for all your fresh, local favorites. That evening, head out to Salen Fields, where the Buffalo Bisons take on Lehigh Valley at 6.05 p.m. Sunday, wrap up the weekend with something a little different. 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

of Monsters and Men on BTPM, The Bridge, as we cruise into 9 o'clock here. Good morning, I'm Mark. Some of the latest Lucy Dacus for us. Got this as a 7-inch release, part of Record Store Day. And I finally got down to the bottom of this, by the way. I've been saying I was going to for a while. And I was trying to figure out exactly how many weddings Lucy Dacus officiated while she was on tour last year. She did like 6 in Buffalo here. It was 156 total. So there you go. Finally get the full number there. I told you I was going to get to the bottom of it. Here's Plant Tomatoes. It's on The Bridge.

It's Radiohead on the Bridge. And actually, Rivers Cuomo from Weezer just a few days ago posting a bunch of covers, and was Radiohead cover in there. It's called the Random Covers, spelled all incorrectly, but it's pretty cool. You should go check that out. We got a new Houndmouth for you right now, so it's called Tiger Blood. It's here on the Bridge.

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1: 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Folk Faces and many more is at the Cherry Hill Campground in Darien Center, New York at 5 p.m. Neftali with Dominic Masana Band and Curtis Lavelle is at Revolver Records in Buffalo at 7 p.m. More Than Me, Dirty Smile, and Kevin Sampson and the Night Shift are at Buffalo Ironworks in Buffalo at 7 p.m. And Cammie Kloon and the Fringe with Addison Logan is at Good Bar Upstairs in Buffalo at 8 p.m. You 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

It's Wilco on BTPM The Bridge. We got Cassius Culpepper now, who I'm hoping comes back to the area. Played a great show here last summer, was at the Erie County Fair with Wyatt Flores. But just a great night of music. We finally got his debut album in January, so hoping that we get some touring with that as well. And off that debut, this is called Man of His Word. It's here on The Bridge.

Little Q-tip for you this morning on BTPM The Bridge, and I got to get back into another episode of Sample This, so keep your eyes peeled for that next week, or your ears, I should say, open. But you can always listen to some of the past episodes over on the website, btpm.org/thebridge. Some of the latest Red Clay Strays for you right now, who we're not going to see in the area on the Outlaw Tour this year, sadly, with them really peeling back the dates for that one. They will be back in the area, though. I do promise that. Demons in Your Choir, Red Clay Strays. It's here on The Bridge.

0: Before your favorite artist was known on the national stage, they were local. I'm Chelsea O, the host of The Scene on BTPN The Bridge. Every Sunday from 10 to 11 a.m., I play artists based in Buffalo, Toronto, and other parts of Western New York and Southern Ontario. I hope you tune in because you never know, you may find your next favorite artist.
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It's Portugal the Man, and we got some local music for you, an artist that we got to see about a month ago when they released their brand new release up in Toronto at Sonic Boom. 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We got Ace of Wands for you now out of Toronto and their track Black River.

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0: BTPM The Bridge has your guide to Buffalo's arts and culture events. 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And if punk is more your speed, Black Dots Records and Bar is throwing a Punk Mode Happy Hour on Friday from 5 to 8 p.m. Saturday, start your morning at the Elmwood Bidwell Farmers Market from 8 a.m. to 1 p.m. for all your fresh local favorites. That evening, head out to Salen Field, where the Buffalo Bisons take on Lehigh Valley at 6.05 p.m. Sunday, wrap up the weekend with something a little different. Join the Sunday in the Cemetery walking tour at Forest Lawn Cemetery from 11 a.m. to 1 p.m. BTPM The Bridge, where culture matters.
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That was Rainbow by Cage the Elephant. Hello, everyone. My name is Kiana, and welcome back to this little segment I like to call Midday Revival here on BTPM The Bridge. It's 1 p.m., that point in the day where my energy suddenly disappears and all I can think about is taking a nap. And I'm sure many of you can relate to this, which is why I want to bring the energy back into your day. Starting off, I've got a new single from Jack White. Here is God in the Broken Ribs.

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That was Wolf Like Me by TV on the Radio. Deer Tick will be releasing their 9th studio album called Coin-O-Matic on June 5th, which is next Friday. And I've got a new single from the album. Here is Mary Singletary.

Thalia was in Blood by the Naked and Famous. Cardinals released their new album, Masquerade, earlier this year, with the lead single, Big Empty Heart, built around a melody that guitarist and songwriter Oscar Gudinovic originally wrote at just 12 years old. The band later expanded that melody into a full track. Here's Cardinals with Big Empty Heart.

0: BTPM The Bridge has your guide to Buffalo's arts and culture events. 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Doors open at 4 p.m. Friday and 3 p.m. Saturday, going until 11 both nights. And if punk is more your speed, Black Dots Records and Bar is throwing a punk mode happy hour on Friday from 5 to 8 p.m. Saturday, start your morning at the Elmwood Bidwell Farmers Market from 8 a.m. to 1 p.m. for all your fresh, local favorites. That evening, head out to Salen Fields, where the Buffalo Bisons take on Lehigh Valley at 6.05 p.m. Sunday, wrap up the weekend with something a little different. Join the Sunday in the Cemetery walking tour at Forest Lawn Cemetery from 11 a.m. to 1 p.m. BTPM The Bridge, where culture matters.
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That was Beetlebum by Blur. Wet Leg just announced their Moisturizer Deluxe album coming out on July 10th. It includes remixes, live performances, and some unheard secrets. Up now, here's Wet Leg with Catch These Fists.

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That was Be With You by Muse. The American Music Awards were this Monday, and Somber won 3 AMAs and delivered a dramatic, rain-soaked performance of his hit song, Homewrecker.

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That's We Used to Be Friends by the Dandy Warhols. My name is Kiana, host of Midday Revival, here to bring the energy back into your day. And up now, I've got a track off of Kacey Musgraves' new album. Here is Dry Spell.

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1: Ready? One. You will do this four times with the left, four with the right, then eight times.

That was Body Movin' by the Beastie Boys. House of Mirrors, a new album from All Them Witches, comes out tomorrow. And I've got a new single from the album. Here is The Welterweight.

0: 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And if punk is more your speed, Black Dots Records and Bar is throwing a punk mode happy hour on Friday from 5 to 8 p.m. Saturday, start your morning at the Elmwood Bidwell Farmers Market from 8 a.m. to 1 p.m. for all your fresh local favorites. That evening, head out to Salen Fields, where the Buffalo Bisons take on Lehigh Valley at 6.05 p.m. Sunday, wrap up the weekend with something a little different. Join the Sunday in the Cemetery walking tour at Forest Lawn Cemetery from 11 a.m. to 1 p.m. BTPM The Bridge, where culture matters.
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was Houdini by Foster the People. Local artist Addison Logan will be opening for Buffalo's national anthem singer Cammie Clooney and The Fringe this Saturday at Mr. Goodbar. Here's Addison Logan with I Can't Beg.

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That was Loving You by Cannons. Modest Mouse has a new album called An Eraser and a Maze coming out on June 5th. And up now, I've got a new single from the album. Here is Picking Dragon's Pockets.

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That was All These Things I've Done by The Killers. Hour of Chaos, a new album from Alison Russell, comes out on July 10th. She says rather than a third solo record, this album is more like a mixtape to a musical that has yet to be written. Up now, here's her new single, Cold April.

That was Making Plans for Nigel by XTC. Something I love is when a celebrity dates a non-celebrity. Like Lana Del Rey marrying Jeremy Dufresne, a captain for a Louisiana alligator tour company. She even gave him a little nod at this year's Met Gala by wearing an alligator pin in her hair. I honestly think there's something really beautiful about their relationship. And maybe there's even a lesson in it as well. Maybe your soulmate isn't on an online dating site or the cubicle next to you. Maybe they're working on a tour boat in a swamp somewhere, and the only way to find them is by going on an adventure to somewhere you've never been. So if you're single, don't give up. Just book that swamp tour. Up now, here's Lana with Video.

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was part of the band by the 1975. My name is Kiana, host of Midday Revival, here to bring the energy back into your day. This next song, I know you know the words. Sing along if you want to. Here's Hozier with Take Me to Church.

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was Handshake Drugs by Wilco. Tomorrow, get ready, Violet Grohl is releasing her debut album, Be Sweet to Me. And I've got her lead single from the album. Here is Thumb.

was perfect by the Smashing Pumpkins. My name is Kiana, host of Midday Revival, here to bring the energy back into your day. Earlier this month, The Last Dinner Party unleashed a new single, and this thunderous song will certainly bring a surge of energy back into your day. Here's The Last Dinner Party with Big Dog.

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That was Motion Sickness by Phoebe Bridgers. My name is Kiana, host of Midday Revival here at BTPM The Bridge. Thank you so much for listening. I hope you all have a wonderful rest of your day, and I'll see you tomorrow. Up now, here's Letter to Elise with Quiet Crush.

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0: 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And if punk is more your speed, Black Dots Records and Bar is throwing a punk mode happy hour on Friday from 5 to 8 p.m. Saturday, start your morning at the Elmwood Bidwell Farmers Market from 8 a.m. to 1 p.m. for all your fresh, local favorites. That evening, head out to Salen Fields, where the Buffalo Bisons take on Lehigh Valley at 6.05 p.m. Sunday, wrap up the weekend with something a little different. Join the Sunday in the Cemetery walking tour at Forest Lawn Cemetery from 11 a.m. to 1 p.m. BTPM The Bridge, where culture matters.
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Yeah, we bring it back to the start. Here's a moment of silence, ring it back to the art. Mind blowing, it's a classical part. A Zamrock, a hip hop, an alternative spark. Yeah, it's the way that I'm on.

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